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1: And somehow yesterday, I missed that it was National Junk Food Day. So, sorry for being late, but I do want to talk about it. I do want to find out what your go-to junk food is. We'll discuss coming up. Kane Brown and Marshmello now. It's Miles on it.
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1: 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Boston is a song I wrote when I was waiting on a guy who was picking me up. I couldn't stop thinking about him, and this is what I was feeling while I was waiting for him. Here's my song, Boston. On a track.

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1: It really is a whole lot of money. $1,000 could take you far, and especially if you're trying to get in that last minute road trip right before kids go back to school. 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

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Hey guys, it is Bobby Bones. 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And then we'll talk to Little Big Town about them being embarrassed of making money. 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

Tay, so excited for another big show coming to Albuquerque. This one is Kane Brown. He's going to be at the Sandia Amphitheater with Mackenzie Carpenter. That show's August 12th. Grab tickets now. Ticketmaster's got them. We'll see y'all there. We'll get them online.

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I love Brantley Gilbert Live. 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
1: There's Luke Bryan. We got Wayne D and Tay hanging with y'all. And Wednesdays are all about the big burning question. We'll get that in just a few minutes. 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
1: I have to tell you, I'm so amped for Friday. Friday is going to be big around here. Why? Good question. We are world premiering brand new Morgan Wallen all day. It's a song he's been teasing, and now we finally get to play it for you. Coming up this Friday, hear it all day long right here.

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And then we'll talk to Little Big Town about them being embarrassed of making money. 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

Big Eye 107.9, Wayne D. This Riley Green show is going to be nuts, man. 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
1: I knew I'd see her around. I'd be at some party, she'd show up and I'd be walking out. 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I'd act like I didn't see her. 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We just needed some time. 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
1: And just a couple of days from a big old world premiere. That's all we're saying. It's going to have to be here Friday. It's going to be a fun day Friday. Luke Combs on the way shortly. Latest from Luke Bryan now, though. It's called Country and She Knows It.

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1: Well, this student who has been paralyzed for the last 2 years, him and his family all thought that he wouldn't be able to do something like this, but he did. It's pretty cool. I'll share your In the Fields coming up with Wayne D. and Tay in less than 15 minutes.

We are Big Eye 107.9. Wayne D, Tay, so excited for another big show coming to Albuquerque. This one is Kane Brown. He's going to be at the Sandia Amphitheater with Mackenzie Carpenter. That show's August 12th. Grab tickets now. Ticketmaster's got them. We'll see y'all there. We'll get them online now. Big Eye.

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1: 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On a

0: 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And that was my song, Boston.
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1: 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Excited for Thomas Rhett. He's taking over First Financial Credit Union Amphitheater coming up October 9th. 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
1: That's Morgan Wallen right there. Wayne Deontay. Love the latest from Taylor Swift. Playing it for you now. It's called I Knew It, I Knew You.

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2: 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The Great American Fill-Up. 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So don't miss it. Also, got your iHeart Country Roundup coming up in less than 15 minutes. And what Gavin Adcock gave Morgan Wallen as a tour gift is pretty interesting. We're

I love Brantley Gilbert live. True story, one of the first artists I saw. It's Wayne D in Albuquerque's number one for new country. 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Could get you in to see Brantley's The Tattoo Tour September 4th as it takes over the Rio Rancho Events Center. 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

0: 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It's your buddy, Granger Smith. 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
1: Hey, thank you for starting your Thursday here with me. How about we get it rolling with some good news? Hang on just two songs and I'll share some with you.

Don't forget, Bobby Bones is on the way later this morning, only on Big Eye 107.9. So I got a topic I want to hear from you on this. What's your favorite season of the year? Let me know. 866-607-8383. We'll talk next hour.

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0: 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It's Granger Smith on Albuquerque's number one for new country, Big Eye 107.9. Ann Hudson is about to jump on and share some Nashville news with us. Ann, what do you have lined up?
1: Oh, no, Granger. Did you see how Elaine Lee suffered a wardrobe malfunction? She handled it like a pro. I'll explain coming up in your Nashville news next.

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1: 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Faith shines brighter. Thanks so much for being a part of the After Midnight family.

Albuquerque. It's Granger Smith here on After Midnight on Big Eye 107.9. So what's your favorite season of the year? We'll talk about this in two songs, 866-607-83.

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1: Good morning. This is Eileen Gerald from Louisiana. I just wanted to tell y'all good morning, and I hope y'all have a beautiful day.
0: Appreciate you, Eileen. I hope you have a beautiful day, too.
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1: Today, will you sit down at your computer to type out an email? Well, you have this guy named William Austin Burt to thank for that, and I'll tell you why, plus some other things that went down on this day in history coming up in two songs. It started.

Hey, Albuquerque, it's Granger Smith here on After Midnight on Big Eye 107.9. I brought this up last hour, and I still want to get your opinion on this. What's your favorite season of the year? 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
1: Hey, Granger. This is Lanny calling from Tuscaloosa, Alabama. Roll Tide. I'm out here trucking tonight. Love the show. Like to give a shout out to all my truckers. Brothers and sisters out here, y'all keep them big wheels rolling.
2: 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Appreciate you calling, brother. Keep that greasy side down, that shiny side up. To the

0: 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It's Granger Smith on Albuquerque's number one for new country, Big Eye 107.9.
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2: We know, Granger. We confirmed that Jelly Roll and Buddy XO's divorce was finalized the other day, but his daughter is kind of throwing some weird fuel on the fire. I'll explain coming up in your Nashville news next.

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7: Third shift, Thursday crew, you're almost there. Glad to be hanging out with you. Granger Smith here. I'm your host of After Midnight. I've got this question for everybody. What's the best sport in America, in your opinion? Let me know why. 866-607-8383. Also, Earl Dibbles Jr.'s got a dumb criminal story to share with us. It's hour number four. It starts right now. Let's go.

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It's Granger Smith on Albuquerque's number one for new country, Big Eye 107.9. What's the best sport in America? We'll talk about this question in two songs. 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

0: 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Don't forget, Bobby Bones is on the way later this morning, only on Big Eye 107.9.
1: This is Daryl from South Carolina. You sounded good, Granger.
0: Appreciate you, Daryl. Thank you, brother. We were sitting.

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1: You know, when you gotta go, you gotta go. But in the middle of running a marathon? Yeah. Earl's gonna share this dumb criminal story with us next. It's hard to-

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1: Whether you're on the road, on the job, or you just can't sleep, Granger Smith is right here with you. Thanks for being a part of the After Midnight family.

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It's Granger Smith on Big Eye 107.9. 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
1: Hey, thank you for starting your Thursday here with me. How about we get it rolling with some good news? Hang on just two songs and I'll share some with you.
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It's Granger Smith on Albuquerque's number one for new country, Big Eye 107.9. I brought this up last hour. What's the best sport in America? 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
1: Hey, this is Julie from Cleveland, Ohio. I just wanted to say hey, and I'm a third shifter just like you.

0: Hey there, third shifters. Thanks for listening tonight. It's Granger Smith on Big Eye 107.9. Ann Hudson is about to jump on and share some Nashville news with us. Ann, what do you have lined up?
1: Oh no, Granger, did you see Ella Langley suffered a wardrobe malfunction? She handled it like a pro. I'll explain coming up in your Nashville news next.

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7: One final hour of Thursday's After Midnight starts right now. Welcome, y'all. I'm Granger Smith, your host, getting this weekend kicked off early, kind of. It's a Thursday, and I've got some things that went down on this day in history I want to talk about, plus some Nashville news with Ann Hudson. She is keeping you in the know with all your favorite stars out there in Nashville. All of this here on this final hour. Don't touch that dial.

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1: Today, will you sit down at your computer to type out an email? Well, you have this guy named William Austin Burt to thank for that, and I'll tell you why, plus some other things that went down on this day in history coming up in two songs. I swear that you're

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Turkey, it's Granger Smith here on After Midnight on Big Eye 107.9. Hit me up sometime and let me know what you're up to, where you're listening from, what you're doing on the third shift tonight. 866-607-8383. Thank you for being here on After Midnight, early Thursday.

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1: 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Bye-bye.
0: Appreciate you, brother. Thank you so much for calling in.

0: 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It's Granger Smith on Albuquerque's number one for new country, Big Eye 107.9. Ann Hudson is coming up next with all the latest from Nashville. 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
1: We know, Granger. We confirmed that Jelly Roll and Bunny XO's divorce was finalized the other day, but his daughter is kind of throwing some weird fuel on the fire. I'll explain coming up in your Nashville news next. After.

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0: what's new in Nashville. 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
1: So Jelly Roll and Bunny XO officially got divorced after 10 years of marriage last week. Well, Jelly Roll's daughter, Bailey Ann, she went online to specifically talk about their divorce, which she confirmed and cleared up rumors. She said they absolutely did not cheat on each other, but that if the internet ever finds out what really did happen, that it would crumble. She said the internet will crumble the day that she opens her mouth about what really went on between them. So that like sparked my curiosity even more. Guess we'll just have to wait and see. Well, John Party is going on tour. He announced the Gamblin' Man tour. It'll kick off September 17th, and tickets go on sale tomorrow morning.
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7: 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All that's coming up. Glad everybody's here. 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
3: Volume building up on I-25 southbound between Osuna and approaching Comanche. Expect slower speeds. Also a stalled vehicle to watch for. This is going to be on I-25 northbound at Manal. And no delays to report on I-40 westbound Pennsylvania to the Big I. If you do have a traffic tip, call the new tip line, 505-883-8369.
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3: So a 7-year-old girl was having a birthday party, and everyone she invited, they had to cancel. So nobody was coming.
4: Everyone.
3: Ooh. Yeah. So her mom, Melanie, shared their situation on social media. More than 150 people responded within minutes, and several families headed to the party at a local pizza restaurant. Many of the families arrived with birthday gifts, and one young boy even brought one of his own toys for Chloe to have. All the kids started playing together, and it was just a really special moment where a community definitely rallied 150 people. That's crazy.
4: They don't have enough cake, first of all, is what right. I think. Two, everyone canceled? Bad weather? Why did said, everyone cancel?
3: I don't have the details on that. It just says every invited guest had to cancel. And who knows? Maybe they only invited a few people.
4: You know, the story I've told, I rented out the old gym in Mountain Pine when I was a kid. $25. It was a really old basketball gym they had in the 50s. And I invited, they had roller skates in there already. We were going to play broom hockey and basketball. And nobody came.
5: And you paid the $25, like, out of your pocket.
4: Well, yeah, because I rented the gym.
5: Yeah.
4: No, and nobody came. And you know what? You know who didn't show up? That town.
5: Well, they didn't know about it.
4: I know.
3: But we didn't have social media then.
4: I know. Should have had the town crier go out and do some crying. Good story. I'm glad everybody showed up and made her feel special. That is what it's all about.
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1: 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On a

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Need $1,000? 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

Back in the day, Sugarland, there is Baby Girl, Albuquerque's number one for New Country, Big Eye 107.9. Coming up in a couple of minutes, going to catch you up on the lottery numbers. They're getting huger. All right, right now, Hardy, Eric Church, Morgan Wallen, Tim McGraw on Big Eye 107.9.

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0: Kane Brown, Albuquerque's number one for new country. 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It is Scotty. So if you're feeling lucky, if your stars are aligned. All right. Next Mega Millions drawing is tomorrow night. 743 mil. The cash option, 323 million. Now, in the drawing they did last night, there was a couple of winners of $1 million, which means they got five balls, but not the six. Now, Powerball, the next drawing for that is Saturday, 600 million, 266 million in cash. Of course, you don't win if you don't buy lottery tickets. All right, so get your tickets. So you can become my best friend when you have several million in cash. All right, let's get back. Kenny Chesney ready to go. Josh Ross also coming up.
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just after 11. You're on Albuquerque's number one for new country. We are Big Eye 107.9. It is Scotty. Thanks for having us on all over central New Mexico. We appreciate you so much. Here's Billy Currington.

Big Eye 107.9. Hey guys, it is Bob and Bones. Tomorrow morning at 8:30, we got a big performance in studio. Lauren, Elena, and Chase Matthew will perform their hit song, All My Exes, right here. It's going to be awesome. We'll see you tomorrow morning, Bobby Bones Show.

So do you sometimes have to do lunch on the go, right? You're moving from client to client, whatever, in the car. All right, I have a fun list. It is the best foods to eat while driving. And then the flip side, the ones that are the worst. All right, that's coming up next. Chris Stapleton now, Tennessee Whiskey on Big Eye 107.9.

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0: This is Jeff Mello Langley. It's Choosing Texas, Albuquerque's number one for new country, Big Eye 107.9. It is Scotty. So got the list right here of the best foods to eat while driving. So if you do lunch on the go, these are the ones that, you know, don't get all down the front of you. French fries, soft serve in a cup, simple sandwiches, pizza. Just make sure you don't have too much stuff on the pizza, because then it goes down the front of you. Now, on the flip side, the food you probably don't want to attempt while eating, let's see, ice cream cones, donuts, not that you've had those for lunch, but maybe for a dessert. And then, of course, tacos. I have firsthand experience of the shell cracks and everything goes down the front of you right before you have that big meeting. And you got grease and lettuce and cheese all on the front. All right, there's a full list of all this. If you need some suggestions of eating on the go, Scotty Page, BigEye1079.com.
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Just after noon, you're on Big Eye 107.9, your Scotty Skull Scratcher today. So most men say they had their first one of these by age 25. First one of what? All right, not a serious relationship. Not their first child. All right, something else. Think about it a few minutes. Zach Brown Band now is Chicken Fried on Big Eye 107.9.

Latest from McBrien, Big Eye 107.9, your Scotty Skull Scratcher. Today, most men say they have their first one of these by age 25. What is it? Not relationship, not your first kid. It is, however, a gray hair. Yeah, the first one shows up for guys about 25.

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Hey guys, it is Bobby Bones. Tomorrow morning at 8:30, we got a big performance in studio. Lauren Elena and Chase Matthew will perform their hit song, All My Exes, right here. It's going to be awesome. We'll see you tomorrow morning, Bobby Bones Show. After all.

Good stuff from John Party. That's his latest. It's Boots Off. Albuquerque's number one for new country. Big Eye 107.9. Scotty Scoop on deck next. I got a preview on San Diego Comic-Con, which starts today. Let's do that in 7 minutes.

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0: 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So the San Diego Comic-Con begins today. So, of course, it's the annual four-day pop culture convention, usually filled with surprise guests. And this year, fans are hoping the stars of the upcoming Avengers Doomsday will make an appearance during the event's Marvel presentation. Now, stars from DC Studios may also show up to promote the new Green Lantern series premiering next month on HBO. New films from Looney Tunes and DreamWorks will also be promoted, as well as the new Blade Runner series. That's coming up on Amazon Prime. There's over 40 special guests, including comic book writers and cartoonists, and a whole ton of other people scheduled to appear. The other thing is, a lot of times, announcements pop out of the presentations. We're going to keep an eye on it. You can always keep up with all the latest at BigEye1079.com, and that is Scotty Scoop.
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3: The number one pick in the NFL draft has his contract signed. Fernando Mendoza of the Raiders gets his four-year deal, $57.2 million. LSU coach Lane Kiffin telling ESPN he regrets the way he handled his leaving Ole Miss last season before they went on their playoff run. The president of the Norwegian Football Federation plans to ask her board to file a formal ethics complaint with FIFA over the suspension of the Flo Balogun World Cup ban. I'm Frank Aaron.
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Chevy Silverado, Bailey Zimmerman. He kicks off 107 minutes of continuous Big Eye Country. All right, good stuff coming up in the next few minutes. Hardy's on the way. Morgan Wallen, Post Malone coming up. Let's do Cole Swindell now. She had me at Heads Carolina.

hits are right here. The most country music for Albuquerque is playing now. 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

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Hey guys, it is Bobby Bones. Tomorrow morning at 8:30, we got a big performance in studio. Lauren Elena and Chase Matthew will perform their hit song, All My Exes, right here. It's going to be awesome. We'll see you tomorrow morning, Bobby Bones Show.

0: 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Let's do Stella Lefty now.
1: Hey guys, it's I Heart Country on The Verge artist Stella Lefty. Is it dream come true to have my song on the radio? It's still crazy to say. Here's my song, Boston. On a train.

0: guys, it's iHeartCountry on The Verge artist Stella Lefty. And that was my song, Boston.
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So I'm not sure if you have little kids or remember when you did. They certainly can be stopped by a baby gate or not. Check out this baby situation. Something looks funny.

Just after 2, you're on Albuquerque's number one for new country. We are Big Eye 107.9. Latest right there from Ella Langley and Morgan Wallen. All right, let's throw it back now. Back in the day, Craig Morgan. That's what I love about

darling. We are Big Isle 107.9 weather-wise today. 97 going to be our high. We do have a 20% chance of thunderstorms. Pretty slight. And then hot and 99 tomorrow. That's going to hold all the way into early next week.

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Yeah, buddy. Try it out. 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

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Put something in the comments box if you want. You don't have to. Good luck.

1079. Hey guys, it is Bobby Bones. Tomorrow morning at 8:30, we got a big performance in studio. Lauren, Elena, and Chase Matthew will perform their hit song, All My Exes, right here. It's going to be awesome. We'll see you tomorrow morning.

Gilby Currington, there is good directions. Big Eye 107.9. Scotty Scoop, 7 minutes away. Luke Combs a little upset with somebody. All right, got the whole story on that next.

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0: 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So ESPN personality Pat McAfee has featured many country stars on his show, and it seems to be rubbing off on him. So, of course, you know, he was a NFL punter and a wrestling commentator. He's now adding country singer to his resume with the release of a new album next month. So one of his country pals isn't happy about this, however. So under McAfee's post on social media announcing the album, Luke Combs commented, "Not calling me on this? Unforgivable." Pat McAfee replied with the three laughing, crying emojis before clarifying there are no features on the record. Now, while there may be no collabs on the album, Pat did certainly receive some high-profile help. Ernest is part of the project, most likely lending a hand with songwriting. So Pat McAfee's album is called The Diary of a Polarizing Figure. It comes out August 14th. You can always keep up with all the latest at BigEye107.9.com, and that is Scotty Scoop. Our

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0: put some Luke Combs in. We're just talking about him. He and Scotty Scoop on the Pat McAfee album. It's so funny. How come you didn't include me? All right. I'm including you. You're shot to win $1,000. Nationwide keyword this hour is dollar. Put dollar in the pop-up box right now at BigEye1079.com. And then make sure you answer your phone. When you enter, the contest center calls. They're going to call once from an unknown number. They're going to call right again a second time. Answer it if you get that second one for sure. Because if you don't, they just move on to somebody else and award the $1,000 to somebody else. And I want you to win. All right, good luck. Back with Zach Brown Band next.
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Albuquerque's number one for new country, Big Eye 107.9. Hey, it's Casper. Thomas Rhett is playing First Financial Credit Union Amphitheater on October 9th with Ernest and Emily Ann Roberts. Keep listening to Wing.

work. We got to get you reprioritized. Yeah. Now go on, get back to work so we can go home early.

Big Eye 107.9, Albuquerque's home for the Bobby Bone Show. It's Casper. Happy weekend eve to you. I know it's Thursday, but weekend eve sounds pretty cool. We're so close to the weekend now. It's Thomas Rhett. After

Albuquerque's number one for new country, Big Eye 107.9. And we're getting close to our 2026 iHeartRadio Music Festival. Night one of the show is sold out. The tickets are still available, but going quick for night two of the show in Vegas, where he'll be performing. Kenny Chesney's going to be there night two, doing all his hits like this one, his new one. It's Carry On. She was

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Hey guys, it is Bobby Bones. Tomorrow morning at 8:30, we got a big performance in studio. Lauren Elena and Chase Matthew will perform their hit song, All My Exes, right here. It's going to be awesome. We'll see you tomorrow morning, Bobby Bones Show.

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1: I'm Casper, so it has begun a little bit. 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
1: July 23rd, and we're dealing with this a little bit. So I want to find out on the show today, whether you're a parent like me or you're a kid, are you already thinking about back to school, or are you pretending it doesn't exist yet? 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Hit that red talkback mic and tell me where your head is at with back to school. You thinking about it, or are you just pretending it doesn't exist? I think you should just pretend it doesn't exist. It's, again, July 23rd. 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

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So tap that red microphone, leave a TalkBack message. It could be a request, could be a shout out. Maybe someone you know has a birthday, you want to give them a birthday shout. Anything goes on the TalkBack mic. All right, Corey Kent, now it's This Heart.

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1: I'm Casper, and we're finding out where your head is at as far as back to school goes. I've heard a few back to school commercials, seen a few of them as well. It's kind of creeping back real slow here. I want to know if you're already thinking about back to school, or are you pretending it doesn't exist? How about you, Tom?
2: Not at all. The only thing I'm thinking about is Halloween, and that just, I love it.
1: Yeah, Halloween and football. Football's on my mind. I'm already thinking about it. With training camp coming back, I'm already thinking about football, 100%. But yeah, back to school. Obviously, I'm not worried about it as a parent, but I'm sure my daughters are starting to think about it a little bit, too. What about you? Are you thinking about back to school? Or are you pretending it doesn't exist? More of your answers coming up.
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Lauren Elena and Chase Matthew will perform their hit song, All My Exes, right here. It's going to be

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What else happened? 9, hey, it's Casper, and Riley Green is bringing his Cowboy As It Gets tour into the First Financial Credit Union Amphitheater on September 11th. 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

0: Albuquerque's number one for new country, Big Eye 107.9. Jason Aldean, it's Don't Tell On Me, it's Casper. And we're finding out if you're already thinking about back to school with it kind of around the corner. I mean, it is July 23rd, yes, but yes, back to school is going to be here before you know it. Are you thinking about it, or are you pretending it doesn't exist yet? Where do you stand with this, Hannah?
1: Don't even say that. It does not exist. If I start thinking about back to school, I start thinking about winter, and then I get seasonal depression.
0: Sorry, Hannah. Okay, I'm spitting it out. I didn't say anything about back to school. Back to school what? What? I said school to back. Yeah. You're
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Albuquerque's number one for new country, Big Eye 107.9. And the countdown of the weekend just got really official because the ride home on a Thursday has just kicked off. We're so close to the weekend now. Sam Hunt's on its outskirts.

0: 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I'm Casper, and we're finding out if you're already thinking about back to school, possibly, or are you just pretending it doesn't exist? So far, everyone's just ignoring the existence of any school whatsoever. Back to school does not exist for the majority of you. Sam, how about you?
1: Fully pretending it doesn't exist. I do not think about it. I just shut my eyes and it doesn't exist.
0: Just shut your eyes and go, la, la, la, la, la, la, la. What is school? What is that? All right, so far, that cements it. No one's thinking about it yet. So if you're someone that runs a business and you're putting back to school in your commercial, you might want to just kind of cool off on that. Just a little, hit the brakes just a little bit for a few weeks at least.
2: You're one step.
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Bailey Zimmerman's on now. It's Chevy Silverado.

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1: Tomorrow morning at 8:30, we got a big performance in studio. Lauren, Elena, and Chase Matthew will perform their hit song, All My Exes, right here. It's going to be awesome. We'll

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I'm Casper, and the Lobos are listening at the University of New Mexico to Albuquerque's number one for new country, Big Eye 107.9.

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1: It's Casper. Thanks for having us on. So we were talking about if you're already thinking about back to school or if you're pretending it doesn't exist. And pretty much everyone said it doesn't exist. And my daughter, Katie, actually checked in and reminded me that I forgot to mention this, that we took her and our other daughters. We have three girls. We took them back to school shoe shopping last week. And we did call it that, too, which I regret calling it that. But I'm guilty. I didn't realize this. You're right. My wife and I did call it back to school shoe shopping. We got them new shoes and we said the dreaded three words. So I'm just going to go huddle in a corner here of the studio in a ball and just, yeah, I'm so sorry. I feel so bad. Back to school. What was I thinking? Eat bit.

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2: 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Boston is a song I wrote when I was waiting on a guy who was picking me up. I couldn't stop thinking about him, and this is what I was feeling while I was waiting for him. Here's my song, Boston.
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